0: 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Hello, dear listeners. You are tuned into Azerbaijan International Radio. We are starting our English broadcast from the capital, Baku. Welcome you to our analytic program. International Radio News is on air. In the studio, Elçin Mirzayev.
1: And Aytaç Bahtiyarlı.
0: First, the headlines.
1: The Jordanian press writes about the 103rd anniversary of the birth of Heydar Aliyev.
0: Azerbaijan has been granted the right to speak on behalf of 42 countries at the United Nations International Migration Forum.
1: More than 370 partner events will be organized within the framework of WUF 13. And now in more detail.
0: Articles related to the 103rd anniversary of the birth of the national leader of the Azerbaijani people, Heydar Aliyev, have been published on Jordan's official websites, news sites, and news portals. Referring to the statement of the Azerbaijani embassy in Jordan, the articles noted that the 103rd anniversary of the birth of Heydar Aliyev, the founder of the modern independent Azerbaijani state, is being commemorated with deep respect, and that he was an outstanding statesman who rendered exceptional services in strengthening the traditions of statehood, ensuring political stability and reinforcing national solidarity in the history of Azerbaijan.
1: Azerbaijan has been entrusted with the right to deliver a joint statement on behalf of the Champion Countries Initiative, which unites 42 countries at the Second International Migration Review Forum held at the United Nations headquarters in New York. Statements were heard

0: During the meeting attended by high-ranking officials of United Nations member states responsible for migration issues.
1: A new convoy of resettlers departed for the cities of Agdam and Kocaeli this morning. At this stage, 41 families comprising 156 people were relocated to the city of Agdam, while 57 families comprising 206 people were relocated to the city of Kocaeli.
0: Azerbaijan's ambassador to Tajikistan, Ali Mirzamin Askarov, met with the head of Tajikistan's Sukh region, Rajabboy Ahmedzadeh, and the mayor of Khujand, Firdavs Sharifzadeh. During the meeting, the current state and prospects of bilateral relations were discussed, and views were exchanged regarding the 13th sessions of the World Urban Forum.
1: Azerbaijan's ambassador to Malaysia, Irfan Davudov, met with Wong Chen, a member of the House of Representatives of the Malaysian Parliament and chairman of the Special Select Committee on International Relations and Trade. The meeting focused on strengthening Azerbaijan-Malaysia bilateral relations, enhancing interparliamentary cooperation, and exploring opportunities for deeper collaboration in trade, investment, and international affairs.
0: The second round of political consultations between the ministries of foreign affairs of Azerbaijan and Chile was held in the city of Santiago. The consultations took place on May 6 to 7 within the framework of the visit of Azerbaijan's deputy foreign minister Elnur Mammadov to Chile. The delegations were headed by deputy foreign minister Elnur Mammadov on behalf of Azerbaijan and by Chilean deputy foreign minister for political affairs Patricia Torres on behalf of Chile.
1: At the initiative of the Azerbaijani embassy in Pakistan and organized by the Azerbaijan Language and Culture Center, operating under the National University of Modern Languages, one of the Pakistan's most prestigious universities, a conference entitled Reimagining Cities, Dialogue on Urban Planning and Sustainable Development between Pakistan and Azerbaijan was held.

0: The victory of Shah was the brave spirit of our people. Shah, which is located between the mountains and distinguishes with the economic growth, beautiful scenery and an important strategic position, has always been dreams of Armenians. On the night of May 7th to 8th, 1992, they attacked the city from all sides and occupied Shusha. Shusha, every stone and rock of which have a history, remained under occupation for 28 years. But during these years, Shusha didn't give up. After 28 years, on November 8th, 2020, the Azerbaijani army freed the city under the leadership of Commander-in-Chief Ilham Aliyev. After Shah was liberated, Armenia had to sign the surrender document. In January of 2021, during a meeting with soldiers in Shusha, Ilham Aliyev said that the liberation of Shah from occupation had the most severe blow delivered to the enemy.
1: The liberation of Shusha from occupation was the biggest blow dealt to the enemy. Because the enemy believed that liberating Shusha was impossible, and to a certain extent they were probably right. Panahali Khan founded the city in such a way that steep cliffs on all sides and natural landscape protected Shusha. In May of 1992, as a result of the betrayal of the then Azerbaijani leadership under the AFP Musavat, though struggling for power, Shusha fell under occupation. At that time, the Armenians gave their so-called operation a name, Wedding in the Mountains. In fact, that had not even been an operation. The city of Shusha had been abandoned. The then Minister of Defense had said, if Shusha is lost, I'll shoot myself. But he covertly fled from Shusha. Afterwards, the Armenians supposedly invented legends about this operation, Wedding in the Mountains. Now we have given them such a wedding that they will remember this lesson forever. The heroic sons of Azerbaijan carrying out a brilliant military operation and demonstrating courage, valor, heroism, strength and national spirit liberated Shusha from the occupiers. And after a long interval, on November 8th, the Azerbaijani flag was raised in Shusha.

0: symbol of the brave spirit of a people. As President Ilham Aliyev said during his speech,
1: the voice that leads us to the future. International Radio 85.

As long as Azerbaijan exists, I'll never cease to exist. This year marks the 103rd anniversary of the birth of the genius statesman, world-renowned politician and national leader of our people, Heydar Aliyev. Heydar Aliyev, who established a rich school of statehood and high traditions of governance through his political vision and wisdom, rose to the summit of national leadership. His school of public administration follows the path of loyal service to the homeland and self-sacrifice for its sake. The meaningful life path of the national leader Heydar Aliyev, whose name is eternally etched in our hearts due to his exceptional services, is an inexhaustible lesson for us. Looking back at the previous years, we once again witness our people's historic achievements under the leadership of the national leader. The awakening of national consciousness began with the leadership of Heydar Aliyev, and it was thanks to him that our independence embarked on an eternal and irreversible path. Our country reached its rightful place, thankful to the foresight, wisdom, and determination of the national leader, Heydar Aliyev. The fact that Heydar Aliyev remains in the memory of our people as a founding and savior statesman, and that he earned the love of the people, is not coincidental. Today, every one of us realizes that independent Azerbaijan is a masterpiece of Heydar Aliyev, whose life and activities were written in our history in golden letters. There is no doubt that our people will always keep his name alive in their hearts. Currently, the ideas of the national leader Heydar Aliyev keep their importance and develop thanks to President Ilham Aliyev's tense work and activity. Today, only for the President Ilham Aliyev's strong political will and new modern model of development, which distinguishes with a number of progressive aspects and is exemplified by the world, is shaped in Azerbaijan. Today, the ideas of the national leader Heydar Aliyev preserve their significance and continue to develop thanks to the tireless work and activities of President Ilham Aliyev. Today, owing to President Ilham Aliyev's strong political will alone, a new modern development model distinguished by numerous progressive features and regarded as an example by the world has been formed in Azerbaijan. Whenever we speak of an independent and strong Azerbaijan, the ideas of the national leader Heydar Aliyev and his selfless service for the sake of our country come to life before our eyes. Our national leader Heydar Aliyev, who said, "As long as Azerbaijan exists, I'll never cease to exist. I'll live eternally in Azerbaijan," will always serve as an example for us and future generations through his life path and great personality.

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1: Azerbaijan's crucial role in the victory over fascism. May 9th marks the 81st anniversary of the victory over fascism. In this victory, the importance of Azerbaijan, its people and its oil is undeniable. For their bravery, more than 130 Azerbaijani citizens were awarded the title of Hero of the Soviet Union and more than 170,000 soldiers and officers received orders and medals. The national leader Heydar Aliyev emphasized our people's contribution to this victory, saying, "If it weren't for Baku's oil, the victory of Soviet Union would not have been possible." He also stated, "Today, history should acknowledge that the service of Republic of Azerbaijan in this victory was very great. Strengthening care for war veterans and ensuring their social protection has always been one of the key priorities of our state policy. We should especially emphasize that, under the leadership of our national leader Heydar Aliyev, special attention was paid to the problems of veterans and they were treated with great care and respect. He called war veterans the gold fund of our people. Therefore, our people demonstrated great bravery not only on the battlefield but also on the home front. The worthy successor of national leaders' policy, President Ilham Aliyev has always treated the veterans who went through the hardship of World War II with great care and attention. Having already liberated Karabakh from occupation and thus ensured its sovereignty and territorial integrity, the Azerbaijani people today celebrate the great victory they achieved. As a result of patriotic war, which started on September 27th and lasted 44 days, the brave Azerbaijani army under the leadership of the victorious Commander-in-Chief Ilham Aliyev liberated our eternal homeland, Karabakh, from the occupation of the Armenian enemy. Reality once again brought forward the undeniable fact that, since gaining independence, Azerbaijan has raised a patriotic generation loyal to our statehood values. This generation will never consent to the violation of our national interests.

so much. At long last, love has her way, and I thank God and my life, you're just too good to be true. Can't take my eyes off you.

to speak. But if you feel like I feel, please let me know that it's real. You're just a good